0: Ambassador and Minister Fahmy, good morning and thank you very much for this communication with Colombia.
1: Thank you. I'm happy to do it.
0: Ambassador, Minister, what is the opinion of the decision of the new government of Colombia, government of President de la Espriella, to recognize the situation in the heights of Golan, recognizing the authority of Israel sobre, over those places that is Syrian territory?
1: Before I start, let me first convey my sincere sympathies to the people of Colombia for the lives lost in the earthquake this month. This is always an issue of concern for us, the well-being of our fellow people around the world. So my expressions of sympathy to you all. The response to your question is quite simple. The Syrian Golan territory is occupied by Israel. It remains Syrian territory according to international law and according to Security Council resolutions, which have codified this process. The Golan Plateau in southwestern Syria was occupied in 67, and after the 1973 war, a disengagement agreement was concluded with the UN force deployed there since 1974. So irrespective of what the Israeli Knesset does, or for that matter, what other countries decide to do, the territory, in accordance with law, is Syrian under occupation. And we would expect that nation states, particularly nation states like Colombia and our friends throughout the world, for that matter, who are part of the global village, that they make it of paramount importance to respect the law. Because once you start breaking the law and giving exceptions, you never know how that boomerangs and comes back and bites yourself in your own context, in your own reach.
2: Pues le pregunta Julio por esa decisión que tomó el nuevo gobierno de De La Espriella de reconocer la soberanía de los Altos del Golán por parte de Israel. 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
0: Voy a preguntarle cuáles son las consecuencias para Colombia de esta decisión, but Ambassador, which ones could be the consequences of this decision of the new government of Colombia, because we have a very important business investments from the Arab countries, from the Emirates, from Qatar, a lot of expectations of business in our country. What type of consequences could will bring this decision for the relations between Colombia and the Arab countries?
1: I think you need to look at this, frankly, from the larger perspective. Arab countries want to do even more with Latin American countries, including Colombia, where there are some significant investments and where Colombia itself exports about $1 billion worth of goods to the Arab world per year. We want to do more than that, not less. And frankly, to do more, we need to create a better environment, whether it is at the government-to-government level or at the